South Carolina's number one for country and home of the Morning Rush. It's 97.5 WCOS. That's Jason Aldean right there. What's up? It's Wayne D and Tay. Instagram is at Wayne D and Tay. Would love for you to check in if you get a second, all right? Megan Maroney is on now. Song is called Medicine.

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1: And it's so funny because today's Tuesday, but your boy feels roasted. Like, I need some time. But then again, my weekend was fairly busy. Yeah. It's Wayne D. Tay on Instagram, Wayne D. and Tay. So we wanted to ask you this. There's a lot of talk out there about, like, doesn't the UK do only four-day work weeks or something like that?
2: Do they?
1: Something like that. But there's talk about, like, what if we ever adopted that in the States?
2: We should, yeah.
1: Would you rather have, like, that would matter. You're still going to work
2: well,
1: over the weekend.
2: Here, yeah, I guess.
1: You just have more weekend to work over. Would you rather have Monday be the final day of your three-day weekend or Friday be the first day?
2: Ooh, that's a good one. I think Friday, though.
1: Let Monday stay Monday.
2: Yeah.
1: Because I don't want to be like, woo, Monday off. Because, no, Monday still sounds like it sucks no matter what. Because
2: yeah,
1: it's called Monday.
2: Friday, it's Friday.
1: No, like, nobody sings that anymore.
2: Oh.
1: I think I'd pick Friday, too. What would you pick? You get a three-day weekend. Is it going to start on Friday or is it going to end Monday? 1-877-367-4432.
3: Oh, no. Jimmy Buffett feels.
4: Genuinely always happy for Jimmy Buffett and Kenny Chesney. 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
1: I got to tell you, it was such a fun weekend. Shout out to Vegas and our friends over at Capital One. The iHeartRadio Music Festival was unreal. So if you missed out, the cool thing is you can relive it all up on our Instagram at iHeartCountry. Amazing performances from Kenny Chesney, Stella Lefty. And shout out Lainey Wilson with the Dolly tribute, too. Go check that out.
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1: 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What curse is she talking about? We're going to find out next hour.

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It's Wayne D. Need a girl's night that includes laughing until your mascara is running down your face? 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
1: And we're talking, so there's always been talk for years, right, about what if we only had a four-day work week? Never going to happen. Ever. But Megan, let's say we did get a four-day work week. Would you rather your weekend start on Friday or end on Monday?
2: Monday. Because Mondays are just my least productive day, and I don't want to do anything on Mondays.
1: Yeah, I can feel that, honestly. That is a solid argument. Hey, you want to check in, do it. 1-877-367-4432.
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It's 97.5 WCOS. It's Cody Johnson right there, Wayne D and Tay, trying to build the perfect playlist for your weeknight. So if we haven't played your favorite song yet, just tell us. We're not psychic, and we're not great at our jobs either, so help us out a little bit. 1-877-367-4.

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1: And asking you, would you rather have Friday off or Monday off? Let's say we legit got to a place where our weekends were 4 days. Oh, sign me up. Brandon, what do you think?
2: See, I'm choosing Monday. Nobody really works on Friday anyways, and Mondays are the worst day to get up and get going to work. So, yeah, I'm going to choose Monday.
1: But wouldn't it be worse if Tuesday felt like Monday? That's my only thing. Tay, don't you think?
3: Yeah. I would hate a Tuesday being a Monday.
1: That's what I'm saying. That's why I don't even like 3-day weekends now. Yeah. Unless it's Friday. Let Monday be Monday.
3: I agree.
1: Let Friday be the weekend.
3: I agree.
1: All right. 1-877-367-4432 is our number. 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
1: 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Why the hell are you at Walmart?
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1: Need a reason to smile? Wayne, Dee, and Tay are hitting you in the feels.
2: All right, so a retired firefighter, he is using his woodworking hobby as a way to help local students struggling with school lunch debt. His name is Chris Monroe, and he started hand carving wooden swords just for his grandkids. But then after other kids began asking for their own, he decided to accept donations for each one that he makes. And then at the end of every school year, he gives the money to local school districts to help pay down students' lunch balances. He says that the project has given him a new sense of purpose while also teaching kids about giving back to others. So cool. That's your In the Fields.
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Stella Lefty was in Vegas over the weekend for the iHeart Country Festival presented by Capital One. Also celebrated, speaking of one, a number one song. Her first song ever with Boston right there. Here's Luke Combs now.

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It's Wayne D. Need a girl's night that includes laughing until your mascara is running down your face? 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
1: And the big question, trying to get your answer on, because there's been rumors for a long time, Monday or Friday, if we only had a four-day work week, which one of those would be the your weekend? Would it start Friday or end Monday?
2: I think it should start Friday.
1: A lot of answers go the same as Tay says. What do you think?
3: Monday. I like having to go to the groceries when no one's there.
1: See, I agree with... There's an argument either way. Like, now I'm torn. Because anytime someone's like, well, Monday, because of this. Sure, it would be... But, like, you realize Tuesday will feel like Monday then.
2: Ugh, yeah.
1: Why not enjoy the weekend a day early?
2: Tuesdays already feel like a second Monday to me.
1: Valid. It's Monday, Monday 2.0.
2: Yeah.
1: Wednesday, almost Friday, Friday.
2: Exactly.
1: That's we're renaming days out here.
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5: 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Look at that boyish face. He's going to drop you like a hot potato. Or will he? Girls, you ever had this conversation? 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
1: Hey, we're excited because Kenny Chesney is putting out a brand new album Friday. To celebrate, he'll join us Saturday night right here. Kenny talking the new album and more. His time in Vegas is going to be fun. We'll catch up with Kenny Saturday night at 7 o'clock. Right

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1: And I'm all about artists trying new things, right? 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
2: Yeah, we're thinking that she might be coming out with a rock album. She even performed with Guns N' Roses over the weekend. And there's been some talk about her hanging out with Axl Rose. I think it's going to happen.
1: Carrie Underwood. Carrie what?
2: Underwood. Carrie Underwood's going rock and then Taylor Swift's going country again. Let's go. My call.

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1: And we're talking, so there's always been talk for years, right, about what if we only had a four-day work week? Never going to happen. Ever. But Megan, let's say we did get a four-day work week. Would you rather your weekend start on Friday or end on Monday?
2: Monday. Because Mondays are just my least productive day, and I don't want to do anything on Mondays.
1: Yeah, I can feel that, honestly. That is a solid argument. Hey, you want to check in, do it. 1-877-367-4432.
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1: That's Ella Langley and Loving Life Again. It's already after 11 o'clock. It's Wayne D. She's Tay. Tomorrow is going to be awesome. I got to tell you, I'm so excited because Wednesdays, we're all about the big burning question. So we get to ask, listen, and sometimes I'll be honest, it's a little awkward. That's tomorrow right here after 7. Here's LD now.

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0: 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It's Wayne D. Need a girls' night that includes laughing until your mascara is running down your face? 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
1: And asking you, would you rather have Friday off or Monday off? Let's say we legit got to a place where our weekends were 4 days. Oh, sign me up. Brandon, what do you think?
2: See, I'm choosing Monday. Nobody really works on Friday anyways, and Mondays are the worst day to get up and get going to work. So, yeah, I'm going to choose Monday.
1: But wouldn't it be worse if Tuesday felt like Monday? 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Tay, don't you think?
3: Yeah, I would hate a Tuesday being a Monday.
1: That's what I'm saying. That's why I don't even like three-day weekends now, unless it's Friday. Let Monday be Monday.
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1: Let Friday be the weekend.
3: I agree.
1: All right. 1-877-367-4432 is our number. 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
1: 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We're going to have some fun with this next hour. So you got the opportunity. 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
1: And of course, there is so much happening with some of your favorite country artists. It's hard to keep up, right? Well, that's why I'm here. Got your iHeart Country Roundup coming up in just a couple minutes with Wayne D and Tay.

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2: All right, first we start things out with Ella Langley. She's earned some pretty high praises from everybody, but including Brantley Gilbert. Recently, he just posted on his Instagram, basically like gushing about what a big fan he is and his seven-year-old is. He took his seven-year-old to meet Ella backstage and kind of like hang out with her a little bit for her seventh birthday. Yeah. And he's like, I just can't, you know, say it enough. Ella Langley, she's like such a great person. How she treated all the kids was amazing. And he just went on. Apparently he's a big fan now.
0: We love us some Ella around here, yes. Too.
2: Next, so Kenny Chesney and Boston, apparently they've got like a mutual love thing going on, but he just extended his tour a little bit. He's adding a second date to Boston, which is awesome.
0: Gillette Stadium. He's a big Patriots fan too, so.
2: Oh, that makes sense.
0: He's had a rough start to the year.
2: That makes sense then, yeah. Okay, and then last, so Brian Seaver, he's the nephew of Dolly Parton, who millions of fans got to meet when he made the announcement that Dolly had passed. But apparently he was fired.
0: Yeah, so he was like not the executor of her will, right? But he was
2: the chief of her security team.
0: Yeah, yeah, and he was like protecting. But also that doesn't mean, what is there to protect? She's gone.
2: Yeah.
0: Right? So like.
2: Well, I don't know. TMZ apparently reported that, you know, he received a letter saying that you've been dismissed, and it kind of came like out of the blue for him. He had no idea it was coming.
0: But I wonder if this is one of those stories that's getting blown out of proportion because, like.
2: That's what I thought too, reading
0: this.
2: But like,
0: this. What, like,
2: yeah.
0: You know, zero disrespect. What's there to protect now?
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0: She's got family and is an executor of the will to do that.
2: True.
0: So I don't. This is going to be a story that I think we haven't heard the end of.
2: Yeah, I agree.
0: Yikes!
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6: 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Granger Smith here, your host of After Midnight Show, number 1,702. 1720. I'm reading on the fly. After Midnight Sound, I'm your host, Granger Smith. So glad to be with you. Kicking off this Wednesday, halfway through the work week, and I've got some good news on the way. I got the story I'm going to read for you, so hang tight for it. I've also got some Nashville news, and Hudson rolling in here with stories about your favorite stars in Nashville. And probably the most important thing of all of this is I've got a whole bunch of good country music to play for you. It's After Midnight. Y'all keep listening. 10

South Carolina's number one for new country, 97.5 WCOS. I think I know how to get your Wednesday started off on the right foot, and that is with some good news. If you hang on two songs, I'll share some with you.

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So I got a topic I want to discuss next hour. What is something that eases your mind? Eases your mind. 866-607-8383. We'll talk about this next hour. I'll put you on the air.

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0: 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Stick around. Ann Hudson is coming up with the latest buzz from Nashville. And give us a tease of what you got coming up.
1: My gosh, Granger, have you seen what Carrie Underwood is up to? She could be trading country music for something a whole lot louder. I'll explain coming up in your Nashville news next.

0: from Nashville's Music Row. It's Ann Hudson.
1: So Carrie Underwood has never hidden her love for rock music, and now she may be ready to actually take it to the next level. TMZ was reporting that Guns N' Roses frontman Axl Rose has taken Carrie under his wing and is mentoring her as she explores a possible rock project. The two already have a relationship. She has joined Guns N' Roses on stage several times, and she's also performed or recorded with rock legends like Aerosmith, Papa Roach, and the Rolling Stones. So there's no official word on an album just yet, but it'll be interesting, and I'll keep you updated.
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8: Welcome to Wednesday. It's After Midnight, y'all. Hour number two starts right now. I'm Granger Smith, your host, and I usually say this. What if the reason you're up really early or up really late is what happens at hour number two? I'm just glad you're here and you're not alone. I've got a whole bunch of good country music to keep us company. I'll do that for you. I've also got this topic. What is something that eases your mind? Whatever pops in your head right there, what is something that you can encourage us with that would ease our minds as well? Call me with this, 866-607-8383. I've also got Earl Dibbles Jr., the country boy with a dumb criminal story to share with us, hopefully to put a smile on our face. All this here in hour number two. Let's go.
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1: Listen, I get it. Not everyone sleeps at night. Some of us think, some of us drive, some of us pray. Granger's with you through it all. Thanks for being a part of the After Midnight family.

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1: My number, 866-607-8383. Asking this question, what's something in your life that eases your mind? We've been talking about what concerns you, and we're also talking about what eases your mind. So that's what we'll do now. Call me. I'll put you on the air. 866-607-8383.
2: Hi, Granger. 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
1: 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Oh, that's a game, right? 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And it's good for like a presence of mind. 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And as you kind of fill in each tiny square, the color of the picture starts to come into view. Am I right about that? 866-607-8383.
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1: 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With all emotions covered, the Psalms cover every emotion. 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
4: 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Come be a part of After Midnight with Granger Smith. Riley Green just released his new album, That's Just Me.
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South Carolina's number one for new country, 97.5 WCOS. You know, sometimes you just need to stick to the road. But one driver in Florida had other plans. And you won't believe where he thought the fast lane was. Earl Dibbles is going to share this dumb criminal story with us next.

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1: All right, shoot, picture this. It's a quiet Sunday morning in Cape Coral, Florida, and here comes some yahoo in their car, not on the road, but cruising right down the old sidewalk. Yep, shoot, they thought they found the secret lane and even drove against traffic like it was all perfectly normal. Thankfully, though, no one got hurt, but you can bet that old Cape Coral Police Department got a call, and somewhere, Ron White's probably smiling, thinking, you can't fix stupid. They dumb.
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0: And for adults with type 2 diabetes and known heart disease, Jardiance can lower the risk of cardiovascular death, too. Prescription Jardiance Empagliflozin 10 or 25 milligram tablets are used to lower blood sugar along with diet and exercise in adults with type 2 diabetes. 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Both may be fatal. 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
6: Hey, thank y'all for starting your Wednesday here with me on After Midnight. I'm Granger Smith, your host, and I've got some things written down here that went down on this day in history I want to talk about coming up. Plus some Nashville news with Ann Hudson. She's coming in here to tell you about your favorite stars in Nashville and what they're up to and all the stories they got going on. Hang tight for all of this here early on a Wednesday. I'm glad you're with me.

97.5 WCOS. Do you know what New York's first baseball team was called? I'll remind you, plus some other things that went down on this day in history coming up in two songs. Let me

0: talking about history. And he's even got the diploma to prove it. It's time for This Day in History on After Midnight with Granger Smith.
1: On this day, September the 23rd, 1806, Lewis and Clark returned to St. Louis after making their first trek from the Mississippi to the West Coast and back. 1845, New York's first baseball team formed, the New York Knickerbockers. Yeah, that's baseball before basketball. 1846, the planet Neptune was discovered. 1875, Billy the Kid was arrested for the very first time. It happened after stealing a basket of laundry. Billy later broke out of jail and roamed the American West, eventually earning a reputation as an outlaw with a rap sheet that allegedly included 21 murders. 1952, Hank Williams Sr. had his last recording session before passing away. 1962, ABC's first color TV series premiered, The Jetsons. Some famous birthdays include soul legend Ray Charles, actor Anthony Mackie, rocker The Boss Bruce Springsteen, wrestling star Matt Hardy, actor Jason Alexander, and actor Mickey Rooney. Those are just a few things that went down on this day in history.
0: You're listening to After Midnight with Granger Smith. Riley Green just released his new album, That's Just Me. So we thought it would be fun to let you hear it in person. And where better to do that than on the Top Shelf Country Cruise 2027. 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Chris Young, Lauren Elena, Randy Houser, and more. 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

South Carolina's number one for new country, 97.5 WCOS. You know, I brought this up last hour, and I'm still looking to hear your thoughts. What is something that eases your mind? What do you do? 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
1: 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It's Leslie from Marion, and I'm just driving back from Charlotte. Thank you. Love listening to you guys.
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0: South Carolina's number one for new country, 97.5 WCOS. Ann Hudson is about to jump on and share some Nashville news with us. Ann, what do you have lined up?
1: Oh, this is cool, Granger. Did you see what Kenny Chesney is doing to celebrate his new album? I'll tell you, it's something you can actually attend coming up in your Nashville news

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1: We know the night shift isn't easy. That's why we're bringing the music and the meaning. Granger's with you all night with songs, stories, and conversations that keep it real. Thanks for being a part of the After Midnight family.

0: 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It's Ann Hudson.
1: So Kenny Chesney is celebrating his first new music in more than 2 years with a special album release party on Friday at the Pinnacle in Nashville. His new album, Silver Sand Marina, drops the same day. And Kenny says that he and the band are hoping to perform 5, 6, or maybe even 7 of its 11 songs for the crowd. Only a couple thousand tickets were made available, and tickets priced at just $10. Registration has closed, but fans may want to keep a watch in case more tickets are released this week.
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8: Halfway through the work week, it's Wednesday, the camel's favorite day. I'm so glad you're with me, Granger Smith. I'm glad to be alongside you here on After Midnight. Y'all keep listening because I've got this topic coming up. What is it in your life that concerns you? You can answer that however you want. Call me 866-607-8383. I've also got Earl Dibbles Jr., the country boy, coming in here with a dumb criminal story and a whole bunch of good country music on the way. It's hour number four. Here we go. It's After Midnight. Girl, keep-

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1: Our topic of the hour, we've been running this for several shows, and I have loved how many phone calls I've gotten, but at the same time, I'm kind of saddened that I get so many phone calls on this question. What is something that concerns you? 866-607-8383.
2: Most of my kids live down in Florida, and what worries me probably the most is my middle-aged daughter. She's a St. Pete, Florida policeman. She come one, and she graduated about 6 months ago. So, yeah, that worries me every day.
1: I can imagine, brother. I've got a daughter. I cannot imagine if I knew she was out there on that beat. 866-607-8383.
3: Hey, Granger, John in Vicksburg, headed into work. Something that concerns me, the ability to retire in just over 10 years at 65. Will I have enough money?
1: Yeah, man. Money, will it be there when I want to back down off the job? Man, who doesn't worry about that? 866-607-8383.
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1: Hey, Granger Smith. This is Dennis Dubay calling from Atlanta, Georgia. I love your show. I'm listening to Gator 107.9 every night before I go to bed, and I love your show.
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1: 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Yeah, a grenade launcher. Earl Dibbles Jr. is going to share this true, dumb criminal story with us next.

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1: This feller, Alexander Johnson, might just win a stupid trophy. He broke into a police parking garage, you know, where they keep all the stuff that says do not touch. Well, he touched it. Took off with the guns, a police vest, and y'all, listen to this, a grenade launcher. Yet, sir, like he's going to war with G.I. Joe or something. Cops tracked him down at his buddy's place, and that buddy wasted no time throwing old Alexander under the bus, saying he was on the run after robbing the dang police. I mean, how dumb you gotta be to rob a place where everybody's got a gun? Dumb.
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2: Wednesday, early risers. Welcome to After Midnight with me, your host, Granger Smith. I've got some good news. Besides the fact that it's halfway through the work week, I want to read that for you coming up. Plus some Nashville news with Ann Hudson. She's keeping you in touch with all your favorite stars out there in Nashville. All of this here early on a Wednesday. Get that coffee hot. We're still after midnight.

South Carolina's number one for new country, 97.5 WCOS. I think I know how to get your Wednesday started off on the right foot, and that is with some good news. If you hang on two songs, I'll share some with you.

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1: 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It's a community. Country music and conversations that matter. Hang with us till sunrise here on After Midnight with Granger Smith.

Speaking of the coast, remember Five for Beach, you and me. That sunset, cliffs by the sea, and the night rolled in. And you still talk about that moon that I can't recall.

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1: 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And thanks to their quick teamwork, firefighters were able to pull the man out alive.
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1: Hey, Granger. Kevin, Pennsylvania. Just calling to say thanks for keeping me up all night during my third shift.
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0: 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Stick around. Ann Hudson is coming up with the latest buzz from Nashville. And give us a tease of what you got coming up.
1: My gosh, Granger, have you seen what Carrie Underwood is up to? She could be trading country music for something a whole lot louder. I'll explain coming up in your Nashville News Nash Feed.

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1: So Carrie Underwood has never hidden her love for rock music, and now she may be ready to actually take it to the next level. TMZ was reporting that Guns N' Roses frontman Axl Rose has taken Carrie under his wing and is mentoring her as she explores a possible rock project. The two already have a relationship. She has joined Guns N' Roses on stage several times, and she's also performed or recorded with rock legends like Aerosmith, Papa Roach, and the Rolling Stones. So there's no official word on an album just yet, but it'll be interesting, and I'll keep you updated.
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South Carolina's number one for new country, 97.5 WCOS. Hey, thank you guys so much for sharing your Wednesday here with me on After Midnight. Before you take off and get your day started, let me remind you, God is great and he is worthy of our praise. I'm Granger Smith, coming to y'all from the Yee Yee Farm in Central Texas. If you're just now getting your day started and you still want to hang out some more, you know you can. Join me for Mornings with Granger, another show over on Yee Yee Radio. We're going to continue these same conversations over there. The link to Yee Yee Radio is in the bio of our Instagram at After Midnight Granger Smith. Thank y'all for hanging out.

97.5 WCOS. I love starting my day with Ella Langley. All's right with the world. If you're riding roads, tumbleweed's back there. We'll check on traffic coming up.

0: 97.5 WCOS, Lauren Elena with Chase Matthew on the Morning Rush. Hello. Welcome to Hump Day. Oh, it's going to be another full day, particularly if you're parents of rambunctious kids.
1: You know, Jonathan, we'd all like to imagine that we were perfect children, but I think most of us will recognize that we, in fact, did get into some sort of trouble here or there along the way.
0: Thankfully, I escaped a good bit of that because I use my quick wit and cat-like reflexes.
1: Did you? All right. And so, you know, maybe you have a child who might be trying to get out of stuff today, and it reminds you of something that you used to do to get out of trouble back when you were... How did you get out of trouble when you were caught?
0: Hang on a second. I got somebody who wants to chime in on this. Morning Rush, what are you saying?
2: So I was probably about 17, and I was at a girl house, right? And her dad came, and he was probably at least 6'5", 300-something pounds, and I was a little scrawny fella back then. So the only thing I did, I pretended to be gay. So every time he sees me now, he thought I was gay until yesterday when he seen me with my family, and he gave me that look like he wanted to rip my head off.
1: You know, people are allowed to change. Bruce Jenner wasn't always the way, you know, Bruce is now. You've changed. You had a Three's Company style going there for a while.
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97.5 WCOS. It is a full Riley Green Wednesday. We got a Riley Green takeover happening later today. And tonight at 10 o'clock, we got a Riley Green album party. You can hear him talking about his brand new songs.

0: 97.5 WCOS, Russell Dickerson on the Morning Rush. I got to tell you something. The other day, Sally and I were in traffic. This dude comes wheeling through the intersection. He's turning left, so he's going to come right in front of us. And he's got his dog hanging out the window in his lap. And she says, oh, isn't that so cute? We should take Lolly for a ride. No, we should not.
1: Jonathan, I am not an animal owner. I've never owned my own pet. I'm allergic to them. But I am fascinated by the love people have for their animals and the extreme measures they go to make their pets happy.
2: Okay.
1: Here's a study. One out of every six dog owners regularly goes to the drive-thru for their dog. They want to pick up something special for Fido, so they stop by the McDonald's or the Burger King or whatever it is.
2: Taco Bell.
1: Maybe he's feeling Mexican tonight. What I'm trying to figure out is, how do you decide what your dog likes? Does he have preferences? Does he recognize restaurants now? If it's one out of every six.
2: Yeah, we got to have some Morning Rush regular dog lovers who feed their dogs specifically at the drive-thru.
1: Mm-hmm.
2: Tell me what their favorites are.
1: Mm-hmm.
2: It's 978 WCOS. Morning Rush, hi.
3: I have some family members that had a Labrador Retriever, and not only did they take him through the drive-thru and buy him burgers, fries, they would cook him a ribeye.
2: Oh my, now we're getting silly.
3: 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Yes.
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3: Right.
1: And then later on in the week when it was fancy time, they'd get them a ribeye.
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4: 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I felt bad for him, so I would just leave the top open and let him drink whatever I didn't drink. And so I just started getting him one after a while.
1: Maybe you could afford a car with AC if you'd stop buying the dog Powerade slushes.
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0: 97.5 WCOS. You know, we're talking about this drive-through thing with the dogs. I have seen more and more banks now handing out the doggy treats at the drive-through window. I've always wanted to ask for one of those and just chomp down on it so they see what kind of look they had on their face. Sir, that's not for you. That's for your dog.
1: Jonathan, this story fascinates me. Again, the pet owner, specifically dog owners, going to the drive-thru.
0: Phone's ringing off the hook over here.
1: People, their dogs have preferences. They have.
0: I know it's 1 in 6 nationally.
1: Yeah.
0: It's going to be like 1 in 4. Of Morning Rush irregulars that take their dog to the drive-thru.
1: They love feeding their dog at the drive-thru.
0: What are you feeding your dog? What's your dog's favorite? And is there a summertime treat? You get the chili at Wendy's during the winter? You know, I don't know how this works. Morning Rush, hi.
2: Yeah, I take my dog to everywhere I go, including McDonald's.
0: What do you get your dog at McDonald's? What is the dog like?
2: She likes a hamburger, but she don't like the pickles, so I have to get it with no pickles.
0: She leaves the pickles in the floorboard.
2: The first time she ate a pickle and she gave me a funny like face, and then she spit them out.
1: Now, have you tried other things at McDonald's other than just a hamburger to see if just to make sure you're getting the right meal for the dog?
2: French fries. I got a hot fudge sundae one day. She liked that.
0: Do you ever get that McRib thing or whatever that is?
2: No, I haven't tried the McRib. She probably would like that though because she likes meat. She's a meat dog. She loves meat.
1: I'm not big on the veggies.
0: I got you.
1: No pickles.
0: All right. Thank you, darling.
2: You're welcome.
0: Okay, bye. Morning Rush. Hi.
3: I'm guilty.
1: What do you buy your dog at the drive-thru?
3: Go to Burger King. I buy him just the meat off the double whopper and a vanilla shake.
0: A vanilla shake?
3: Yeah.
1: How did this begin? Did he see you eating and he was giving you the look like, I want some, and you gave some to him? Or how does it start?
3: Basically, the way it started. And you're not kidding. He thinks if I go by Burger King, yeah, he kind of knows.
0: He starts barking.
3: Now,
1: you missed it, Ma.
0: How do you serve the dog the vanilla milkshake?
3: I just take the top off of it and let him have at it.
1: Do you leave it in the cup holder for him, or do you put it outside?
3: Yeah. He has at it.
0: He won't let any of that goodness drip out of his mouth. That's
3: no,
0: what you're saying.
3: Don't.
0: Okay. All right. Rottweiler with a milkshake. That's great. Yeah. Thank you, darling.
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I am the rooster. I'm crowing about Riley Green all day today because we're going to give you a chance to hear some brand new music, beginning with a takeover from Riley Green and a new album on the way with a listening party.

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1: Good morning.
0: Welcome to Wednesday, the 23rd. You're right to point out I am wearing my official iHeartMedia jersey. It's game day, brother.
1: It's game day for Jonathan Rush.
0: It is so big today. There's an article about it in the Post and Courier, and it's not one of those sponsored articles.
1: Okay.
0: It's a news article. The Post and Courier sent a reporter to Camden to double-check what they were hearing about.
1: And they said, it is true. Jonathan Rush is coming to Camden.
0: Well, it's a little bigger headline than that. So there's a brand new corner pantry location at 51 East DeKalb Street. And today, from 10 o'clock until 2:15, till 5 o'clock, from 10 until 5, you can buy regular unleaded gas for $2.50 a gallon. Now, my broadcast starts at 11. I'm supposed to pull up there at about 10 o'clock. It is going to be nuts.
1: Are you driving the crusher?
0: No, I can't fit the crusher in the parking lot.
1: I was going to say, because we should fill it up at $2.50 a gallon. That thing takes like 700 gallons of
0: that's
1: gas.
0: That's diesel, so I can't do that.
1: Whatever.
0: I don't know what the price of diesel is going to be. But if you're if you're using regular unleaded, it's $2.50 a gallon from 10 until 5.
1: It's all day, so there's no chance that they're going to run out.
0: That's the corner pantry. How can they run out?
1: I don't know. When you get 1,000 people showing up like this, I'm imagining there's going to be lines around the block and... I wouldn't wait till 4 o'clock to go down there.
0: And wait, I'm going to make it sweeter. I'm going to give you a chance to win Kenny Chesney, Eric Church tickets. Who wants to go? All you got to do is sign up when you get there for the registration box.
1: You got a drink in your hand. You got your tank filled up. You got Jonathan Rush autograph.
0: Free hot dogs, free pizza.
1: Chance free hot dogs.
0: Television giveaways.
1: My gosh.
0: They got the racing simulators down there. I'll be crashed out in turn three.
1: Wow.
0: Doom buggies. I'm going to be riding a doom buggy. I hope so. All that's happening today at 51 East DeKalb Street. It's so big, the Post and Courier is sending a reporter down to cover it. Maybe you'll see me on the news tonight.
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These ain't no lies, lies, lies. You get a chance to win Eric Church opening for Kenny Chesney concert tickets.

0: 97.5 WCOS. Good morning, American kids, and here we go. Big news we shared with you yesterday. The man is coming. I don't know if he's going to be in that funky bus, but nonetheless, he will be here. Who wants to go see Kenny Chesney?
1: And it's not just Kenny Chesney. He's got a heck of an opening act by the name of Sheryl Crow and another opening act named Eric Church. So this is quite the tour coming through. This is the Bank of America Stadium. Now, it's almost a year away, August 21st, 2027. So plenty of time for you to block out your calendar if you'd like to be there. But yep. All you need to do is tell us what the word bibulous means.
0: Bibulous.
1: What does bibulous means? And I think that maybe Kenny is bibulous. I'm not sure.
0: Bibulous. This has nothing to do with a small group. It's not bibulous.
1: No,
0: this is
1: no.
0: Bibulous.
1: Yeah, this is not a small group thing. Well, although groups of men and women may do this, I don't know.
0: Sometimes I'm not going to give you a clue. I know the meaning of this word.
1: All right.
0: I think I know the origin and an associated word, but we won't get into all that. We only have time to learn one word today. 978-9267-978-WCOS. If you want to go see Kenny Chesney, here's your opportunity. We're going to go to caller 5 right now at 978-9267-978-WCOS. Give us the definition of the word, and we'll give you tickets as we get ready for a couple of big days in celebrating Kenny Chesney.
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0: Yes. Hello, South Carolina, and away we go. We're going to give away, this is the very first opportunity you have to win Kenny Chesney tickets, because this show is going to be coming down with your opportunity to win tickets today. You can win them online. That contest is now active. I checked it.
1: Okay.
0: And we're going to give you the tickets before tomorrow's big celebration when we start celebrating Kenny Chesney's brand new iHeartRadio world premiere song.
1: Boy, a lot going on with Kenny Chesney. We're calling this a win it before you can buy it contest. Technically, if you're part of the, what do they call it? The No Shoes Nation, then you can, there is a pre-sale that's happening right now for his concert at the Bank of America Stadium, but the general public gets access to buy tickets beginning this Friday morning at 10 a.m. So that's why we're calling it a win it before you can buy it contest. Bibulous is the word of the day for what you're talking about. The answer could get you two tickets right now.
0: All right, don't blink. You better get on the phone now. We said we'd start right here. Morning Rush, hi. What's your name?
2: Hey, this is Patrick.
0: Patrick. I would say, Patrick, that the questions get tougher, but they really don't when we've already given you the answer. Have you been to the Morning Rush blog to find out what you're talking about?
2: Yes, sir, I have.
0: Okay, then the word is bibulous. The answer is?
2: Very fond of drinking alcohol.
0: Very fond of drinking alcohol. Bibulous folk like yourself, possibly, I don't know what your drinking habits are, will be gathered August 21st, 2027, Bank of America Stadium. How big is this show? Kenny Chesney with Eric Church.
2: That's awesome. That's going to be the concert of the year.
0: Congratulations. You just won tickets to the concert of the year.
2: Thank you, sir.
0: By the way, I thought bibulous may actually be one of the origins, or at least a derivative of the same word of imbibing, but that is incorrect. There is no association between those two words, other than the fact that when you get there for the tailgate, there'll be lots of imbibing with bibulous people. But look at me using all kind of new words here. Hang on, Paul. We get some more information.
2: Thanks, sir.
3: Are a winner.
0: All right, now we're going to give you more chances to win. 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Also on the contest page, you know where to find that, 975wcos.com. And if you're in Camden today between 10 and 5 at the brand new celebration for the brand new corner pantry, because it got gas for $2.50 a gallon, there's going to be a lot of people there. I'm bringing lots of registration forms because they're going to sign you up to win today beginning at 11 o'clock at 51 East DeKalb Street in Camden. Sign up to win tickets there as well.
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What a huge weekend it could be for her. She's nominated for 5 VMAs. Ella Langley has 5 nominations. 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

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Kenny Chesney's iHeartRadio World premieres tomorrow. Today is a Riley Green album takeover. You'll hear that beginning about 10 o'clock when Billy Greenwood gets here. And then tonight at 10 o'clock, I get more details about the brand new Riley Green album listening party.

0: 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Sheba's on night two, by the way. 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And, of course, that's from the iHeartRadio Music Festival. Hey, Kelly Nash, good morning, sir.
1: Hi.
0: Now, let's talk about this situation, because I want to laugh out loud, but I'm going to try to stifle it.
1: You know, so I will say, traditionally, I would think that most couples are within, if we're on a 10, what do they call it, like the 7-point must point system in boxing, meaning you can't rate them uglier than a 7.
0: Okay.
1: Most people are within a number or possibly two of each other in a couple, meaning if it's usually the girl who's a little more attractive. And again, this is to the general public. This is not how the couple looks at each other. But if you're just looking at a couple,
0: you see a couple walking down the street.
1: If the guy's an 8, she's probably a 9. That's just the way it goes, right? Or if he's a 7, she's an 8. Or perhaps they're similar. They're both 7s or they're both 8s or whatever. What we have here is a female who, again, her friends, and I think she agrees with it, she's about a 7. Mm-hmm. And her boyfriend, her new boyfriend, is about a 10.
0: He's coming in just under a 10, if not an absolute 10. This guy is hot, they say.
1: Yeah, he's got the 8-pack, the chiseled jaw, beautiful eyes. Everything about him says he's a model. And yet, for whatever reason, he's taking an interest in her. And maybe it's a personality thing, or maybe that's just the look that he likes. I don't know. But her friends are the ones saying, this has got red flags.
0: Dump him.
1: Dump him. I'm supposed to give away the hottest guy I've ever had.
0: This is only going to be a long heartbreak for you. The inevitable is going to happen because he's so gorgeous.
1: Now, she's not rich. It's not like he could be with her to rip her off.
0: True.
1: So, I mean, I don't know where the heartache is coming.
0: Beauty's in the eye of the beholder, and they don't understand this guy thinks that she's a 10. Maybe he thinks himself a 7. I don't know.
1: Ooh, that's a good point. I used to be friends with a guy who said he always looked for attractive girls who had daddy issues. And he said, if they have daddy issues, I have a shot.
0: You got to meet the daddy first.
1: Yeah, they don't have a daddy type of thing. He said, well, I could fill that role for him, and then I would end up with these hot girls.
0: I don't know. Maybe we're going to find out from Morning Rush regulars this is a good idea, because if you're ranked that bad, like 3 or 4 on the scale of 10, this only means it's going to be a certain heartbreak. Why put yourself through that? Nip it in the bud.
1: I say enjoy it while it lasts.
0: 978-9267. If you were one of her friends, or if, let's say your friends were telling you that, how would you respond? 978-WCOS.
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97.5 WCOS, it is the fall equinox. Fall officially began last night at 4 minutes after 8. I don't know if you felt the shift in the weather. I think I did. We do have a shift. We'll get Tyler Ryan to tell us about that coming up.

0: 97.5 WCOS, South Carolina's number one for country. I have some interesting responses here. Morning Rush, your regular, caught up in a relationship where apparently, yes, he is brutally handsome.
1: Brutally.
0: As the Eagles sang, but she is not terminally pretty, according to her own friends.
1: And she apparently agrees with it. I think that they said that she kind of acknowledges she's about a 7 on the beauty scale.
0: Mm-hmm.
1: And he is a perfect 10. Physically, according. Now, I'm wondering if any of her friends are single, Jonathan, that are giving her this advice. You should break up with him before he breaks your heart, because then they'll scoop in when he's all confused and going, I don't know why she didn't like me.
0: I'm glad you brought that up. I have known women like this.
1: Yes.
0: But I don't think there are any of them listening this morning. You girls are vicious. 978-9267. If your friends told you that, would you have that suspicion? Or otherwise, would you just totally forget about any of their input? I'm sticking with him because he's brutally handsome.
1: I mean, if they've been dating for a couple of weeks, then it means she also likes his personality somewhat.
0: Sure.
1: And so, and he must like her personality, and he must find her attractive to some degree. And so for whatever reason, they're a couple right now. But her, like you said, her friends say, break it off before he breaks your heart.
0: Let me go to this line. What are you saying?
2: I'm saying that she's lucky to have him.
0: Lucky to have him. That's it?
2: Yeah.
0: Do you find yourself in conversations with women when one of the girls in the circle starts dating a guy? Do you use a 1 to 10 scale, by the way?
2: Yeah, 1 to 10.
0: Okay. So if he's like an 8 and she's like a 6, then is there a concern there?
2: No, I don't think so.
0: Well, have you ever dated a guy who you're pretty sure on the scale was higher than you?
2: No.
0: Mm-mm. Would that intimidate you?
2: No.
3: No. You just take anybody who's interested, I guess.
0: She's into the relationship, Kelly. Don't try to cheapen this. But, like, when you first meet somebody, it's not about the relationship yet.
2: That is true. Mm-hmm.
0: Thank you, darling. Morning Rush, hi. What are you saying?
4: Man, I don't understand how these girls get with the ugliest guys. Like, I honestly think I'm a good-looking man. But, I mean, these guys that are walking down, like, say, like, 5 points, man, they must got money or something. Daddy's money, something to keep these girls around. Because these guys are ugly.
0: Now, are you frustrated right now, struggling, trying to find a young lady?
4: Oh, no, I have a wonderful girlfriend. But I'm just saying, like, you either got to have money or something.
0: But I want to go back to you for a second, because you said you're a good-looking fella. So are you higher on the beauty scale than the girl you're dating?
4: Probably not, but I mean, I'd probably say probably about 7.5. She's probably about a 9.
0: Okay. She's a 9.
3: Do you think that anybody looks at you and her and says, how did that dude land her?
0: Must have money.
4: yeah, right.
0: Hey, what are you saying? 978-9267, 978-WCOS.
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97.5 WCOS. It is the first full day of fall, the fall equinox. Do you feel the weather shifting? I stepped out of the door this morning. I thought to myself, now it's starting to feel like football weather. Finally. Dumbweed's got the traffic coming up. We'll also hear more about the weather from Tyler Ryan all the way.

0: 97.5 WCOS, Ella Langley, Love and Life again, and awarded again. Well, will be awarded, I'm sure. She's got, what, 5 nominations going into Sunday night's VMAs? You'll see that on CBS and Paramount Plus. Good morning, man. Look at all the music news we got coming out. 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We mentioned the VMAs coming up this weekend, and in between now and then, you're going to get Riley Green's album Takeover today, beginning at about 10 o'clock when Billy Greenwood comes in. He's got a very special album release party that'll be coming down tonight. You can watch that on the iHeartRadio YouTube channel. And also tomorrow, we have a brand new iHeartRadio world premiere, Kenny Chesney, which brings us to the contest tomorrow morning at 6:30, because we're going to give you a chance to win tickets for the show coming up August 21st, 2027. That's a long way out. 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And if you're going to be at the grand opening of the Corner Pantry at 51 East DeKalb Street in Camden today, because a lot of people are going to be there, gas is $2.50 a gallon, by the way, from 10 until 5 for the grand opening of the Corner Pantry in Camden. I'm also going to be there from 11 to 1. Now, if you get there between that time, you can also sign up to win Kenny Chesney tickets. 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I need copies. I need more registration forms. 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

0: 97.5 WCOS. I mentioned the VMAs Sunday night at 7:30 on CBS and Paramount Plus. And we've been talking about some of our favorite artists like Ella Langley and obviously Morgan Wallen. But now Taylor Swift's come back into the country music fold, in particular through Toy Story. She's got 11 nominations for Sunday night. Now, she is obviously a monster in the entertainment and business world. Now, apparently, there's going to be a collision, possibly with her and another monster in the entertainment world. That would be Tom Cruise, who, according to the reports I'm seeing today, said he would love to work on any project with Taylor Swift. And now that we know that she wants to work and get back into country so she can get Travis Kelce a recording contract, maybe he's going to star in the new Tom Cruise movie with Tom Cruise, and she will sing the theme song. I don't know what's going to happen there.
1: Now it's time for the Morning Rush Good News Story of the Day. 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Just look for the big red chair.
2: Joe, I think his last name's pronounced Hypot, is 13 years old and is about to become one of the youngest people to ever graduate from LSU.
0: Wow.
2: He is incredible. He's got an IQ of 168, but he also has Tourette syndrome, and obviously he's a nerd. And he's been bullied, you know, picked on most of his life.
0: I'm sure.
2: It's been rough. He's also now enrolled in NYU in order to get a master's. So, I mean, wow. He says, listen, dealing with bullies, dealing with some difficult things in life, the message that I want everyone to understand is that don't listen to stupid people. There's a lot of stupid people out there, and they all want to try to make you feel bad about you for whatever reason, whether
0: That's
2: you
0: right.
2: look different or you act different, you dress different. Just always remember that there's another person out there. They may be far away from you. You might not have met them yet, but they are just like you, and they care about you, and they want the best for you. There's
0: exactly.
2: other people out there like that, and he's very upset because he's seen a bunch of his, you know, in his people group, people committing suicide because they felt isolated and things like that. So
0: there's a line from Tombstone that comes to mind.
2: What's that one?
0: I've got an idea. Let's have a spelling contest. I don't want to put them in their place.
2: Well, if you want to learn more about Joe, he's got a nonprofit called Joe's Be Kind Campaign, where he's trying to help other teens understand this and help others around not only the country, but around the world.
0: So, way to go, Joe.
2: Absolutely. And we love his leadership in that category. And if you want more good news stories, you can check the Morning Rush blog at 97.5WCOS.com.
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97.5 WCOS. I mentioned I'm going to be in Camden today. I'll be back out of the Antioch Community Center for the Outlaw Championship Rodeo this weekend. 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
1: Hello.
0: I'm getting a little nervous. It is Wednesday. By the way, what was your favorite thing of the day?
1: My favorite thing of the day was going to bed early.
0: Okay.
1: Angela had a school board thing last night, and so there was nobody in the house. It's like a sauna mat of some kind. It's like a sleeping bag. And so I bought that like 2 years ago. I very rarely use it, but there was nobody at the house. So I got into my little sauna thing, took like a 30-minute sauna, showered, so relaxed, was in bed by about 7:15.
0: It's like wrapping yourself in a heating blanket is what you're telling me. You're like a tamale?
1: Yes. And then, your muscles are so relaxed, and you get the deepest sleep after you take a sauna, because it cranks up to about 150 while you're in there, and so you're pouring sweat out, and then they got these things that you spray on yourself to help you relax even more. Last night, according to my sleep, that's the first time I've cracked over an 80 in like a year. So I am fantastically recharged today.
0: You cracked an 80 on the sleep scale while registering about 150 on the thermometer.
1: Yes. And then you take a cold shower after that.
0: Wow.
1: Life don't get any better than a hot sauna, cold shower combo.
0: All right. Well, I understand it's going to be a very cold winter. Maybe I should buy one of these things. El Nino is going to be blowing some serious winds, so they're talking about. I'll just get me one of these tamale blankets you're talking about.
1: I was just looking. I think Saturday's overnight low is in the 40s.
0: Yes.
1: We're starting to see this.
0: Sally's very excited. All right. Hey, by the way, my favorite thing of the day was when I found out we're going to give away the Ari Church and the Kenny Chesney tickets for the show, the Vibe Room show. We'll be doing that today. I'm a little nervous about trying to get there on time, because if gas is $2.50 a gallon today in Camden at the corner pantry at 51 East DeKalb Street, can you imagine the traffic jam? The Camden police are going to be scrambled. I got to be on the air by 11.
1: I said to myself, when's the last time it averaged $2.50 a gallon? I just looked it up. It was February of 2019.
0: Wow.
1: So you're going back and you're getting into the Wayback Machine.
0: If I could just get there. I'm supposed to be there at 11 o'clock. Help me out if you see me in traffic. Maybe I can get the Camden police to get me a police escort.
1: You need that.
0: That'd be nice.
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Carry on. Kenny Chesney and the celebration continues. And we're going to have a brand new iHeartRadio Kenny Chesney song for you tomorrow. By the way, don't forget, if you're in Camden today, I'll be there from 11 to 1 at 51 East of Cab Street for the grand opening of the Corner Pantry, where you get your gas for $2.50 a gallon. This is going to be crowded. But you can also sign up to win tickets if you want to see Kenny Chesney in concert, the Vibe Room at the Bank of America Stadium. Sign up today. I'll look for you there.

0: 97.5 WCOS. Billy Greenwood's going to be in at 10 o'clock this morning. The later today, we're going to have the Riley Green takeover. He's going to take over the whole damn place.
1: I heard he's a vibe.
0: And then we're going to have all kind. Well, all throughout the day, you're going to hear new music from his new album. And you're going to hear some of our favorite Riley Greens, of course, the ones you can sing along with already because you know the lyrics.
1: Yep.
0: And then tonight at 10 o'clock, there's going to be an album takeover.
1: Wow.
0: That's a vibe room that has nothing to do with the vibe room we're talking about with Kenny Chesney, which is tomorrow with the iHeartRadio world premiere of his new song.
1: Oof, iHeart just doing it and doing it well.
0: We get all kind of vibes going on here. 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

97.5 WCOS, the Riley Green album takeover begins this morning at 10 o'clock. Billy Greenwood's going to have all that information for you, as well as, more information about the album listening party tonight at 10.

0: 97.5 WCOS, Lainey Wilson with John Mayer, Phone Keys Wallet. Apparently that has like become the, maybe it's the song that is the soundtrack of her life as she describes it, and the song, and I think in reality, if you look at the way this girl runs her life, I mean, in the Organized Chaos that is her tour, I think that should be the name of the tour, Organized Chaos. And all the events she's been, like the other day, for instance, at the iHeartRadio Music Festival. And if you missed that, by the way, you go to 97.5WCOS.com. We have the top five highlights for night one and night two. But Lainey Wilson did a big salute to Dolly Parton, and she did a great version of 9 to 5. And now, this weekend, she's going to be part of the Global Citizenship Festival concert. And you can hear that beginning at 10 o'clock on Saturday night. I'll double check that time to make sure I got it right, Lainey Wilson fans. See, her life is so busy, even I can't keep up with it. I'll let you know when she's going to be on stage.
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97.5 WCOS. Yes, Kelly's going to put the word up for what you're talking about for your chance to win Kenny Chesney, Eric Church tickets again tomorrow morning. And don't forget, I'll look for you today at 51 East DeKalb Street in Camden at the Grand Open at the Corner Pantry. They're celebrating with $2.50 a gallon gas, and I'll be giving you a chance to register to win concert tickets to see Kenny Chesney.

97.5 WCOS. I have not called the Camden Police Department to see if I get a police escort, so I might need a crowbar to find a way to get into the parking lot at 51 East and Cab Street at the Grand Open at the Corner Pantry. They got gas today from 10 until 5 for $2.50 a gallon. I'm going to be there at 11. I'll tell you how to win your Kenny Chesney tickets. I'll see you there.

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0: 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It's Riley Green. 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

Wake up with the Morning Rush on 97.5 WCOS, celebrating Riley Green all day long today as we lead up to his iHeartCountry album release party. That's going to be tonight, 10 Eastern, 9 Central. 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

0: 97.5 WCOS. With fall having officially begun as of last night, my question on today's At Work show actually has to do with Halloween decorations. I've talked about this before. You know I love Halloween. It's one of my favorite holidays, if not my favorite holiday. I have as many Halloween decorations as I do Christmas decorations, and I think we get more excited at my house about putting the Halloween decorations up than we do the Christmas decorations. But what do you say on What Do You Say Wednesday? Halloween decorations, Christmas decorations. Very simply, you can hit the Talkback mic. Share with me your thoughts on that free iHeartRadio app. Talk about that on the show today. Also, of course, your Google Buster question just after 1 o'clock. And we'll build the lunch show together. It's called the Talkback Lunch Break. That starts at noon. All of that and Morgan Wallen in less than 10 minutes, Don't We, is on the way next. Well, then you gotta
1: carry on. 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
1: 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The concert of the year, so said our winner, Patrick.
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0: 97.5 WCOS. Where do you stand on this one on a What Do You Say Wednesday? Now that fall is officially here, safe to start getting out the Halloween decorations. But are you more excited about the Halloween decorations or the Christmas decorations? I say Halloween. What do you say?
1: I prefer Halloween home, and I like Christmas ones too, but I've been making, I saw this video, and I want to make a little teddy bear made out of pumpkins this year.
0: Right out of the gate, my favorite holiday, Halloween takes the lead. But do you agree? Hit that talk back microphone just like Gina did and give me your thoughts. I'm going to get you Ella Langley in less than 10 minutes. Be Her is on the way next.
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97.5 WCOS, South Carolina's number one for country. All day long today, we're celebrating Riley Green, counting down to his iHeart Country album release party tonight. In fact, I've got more Riley on the way in just a few minutes. First, what do you say we rethink some things?

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Today's Talk Back Lunch Break is yours in just 1 hour, so I'm putting it together right now. Hit that Talk Back mic and get me that request. Jelly Roll, Need a Favor, is on today's At Work Show.

0: South Carolina's number one for new country, 97.5 WCOS. How are we doing with our alcohol consumption these days? I ask because the new numbers are out. They're interesting. Americans, we are drinking less alcohol than we did during COVID. And that's good because I drink a lot. Overall, though, drinking higher than it was before 2020. What won't surprise you, according to this study, drinking is down with Gen Zers and millennials. They just aren't into drinking. That's probably good news. Not good news, it's increased for people over the ages of 50. Between 50 and 64 specifically, that's my demo. More than twice as many guys, by the way, reporting drinking less compared to women. So apparently the one demo, women over the age of 50, getting sauced more than ever. I wonder what that's all about. Love to know. I'll share that article on my Facebook page, Billy Greenwood. That'll get you Sam Hunt's breakup in a small town in less than 10 minutes.
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0: 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Big weekend's coming up this weekend with iHeartRadio bringing you Global Citizen Festival 2026. We're going to take over Central Park's Great Lawn in New York City again this weekend. Performances from not only Lainey Wilson, Alicia Keys is going to be there, Lenny Kravitz. This is a big, big movement to end extreme poverty, one action at a time. 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And by the way, this is going to go down Saturday night. That's at 10 p.m. Eastern, 9 Central. And if you want to find more information, GlobalCitizenFestival.com would be the place to go. 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

0: 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It's Riley Green. 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This is the iHeart Country album takeover. If that's just me.
1: Don't miss the iHeart Country album release party tonight at 10 p.m. Eastern right here. Here's another one of Riley Green's past hits you already know and love.

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1: Could be a big weekend for Ella Langley. She's nominated not only for Song of the Year, also for Best Country at the VMAs. And you can watch that live this Sunday night. That'll be on CBS and Paramount+. She's up next with Morgan Wallen. I Can't Love You Anymore.

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1: 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What do you say Wednesday on today's At Work show? Now that fall has officially begun, you can start pulling out those Halloween decorations. My question, are you more excited about decorating for Halloween, or do you get more excited about decorating for Christmas? I say Halloween, but it's my favorite holiday. 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
2: 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I absolutely love decorating for Christmas. There is nothing like that season. People are a little bit nicer. 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And it seems just to bring joy to people's lives. So I am team Christmas decorating all day.
1: I can tell you that so far the votes have been basically split. 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A lot of people like Vic saying Christmas. 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

0: Wake up with a morning rush on 97.5 WCOS. It's all about Riley Green all day long today as we count down to his iHeart Country album release party. That again is going to be tonight, 10 p.m. Eastern, 9 Central. We'll get not only an exclusive interview, performances as well. Think As You Drunk, one of my favorites out there. Celebrating the new album, That's Just Me, and that is out right now. So again, the big celebration is tonight. We'll get more Riley Green in here in just a couple of minutes. And Eric Church teams up with Morgan Wallen and Tim McGraw as well. MacArthur is on the way next.
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Promise to Riley Green's latest Think As You Drunk off of his new album, That's Just Me. By the way, that's out right now. That's on the way after Carrie Underwood and a throwback, All-American Girl.

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1: That question's so difficult you can't Google the answer. It's called the Google Buster question. That's coming up in less than 10 minutes. First, from Jelly Roll, I am not a

0: The home of the morning rush, 97.5 WCOS. Google Buster question time on today's At Work show. As always, a question so difficult, you can't Google the answer. Although I think maybe somebody Googled the answer. There are two people who got this one right so far on my Facebook page. According to a Pew Research study, 92% of teenagers are honest about this. And that's 20% higher than adults. What is it teenagers are being more honest about than we adults are? 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We'll rethink some things next on the At Work show. Well, then you gotta
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1: 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The concert of the year, so said our winner, Patrick.
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0: 97.5 WCOS, South Carolina's number one for new country. I owe you the answer to today's Google Buster question here on the At Work Show. By the way, two people got this right, to my surprise, on my Facebook page, Billy Greenwald on Facebook. According to a Pew Research study, 92% of teenagers are honest about this. 92, that's a lot. And that's 20% higher than we adults are being honest about their real name on social media. Apparently, we adults go by some sort of a fake name, which is probably safer than the 92% of teenagers who go by their real name. I thought that was pretty interesting. And that's the answer to your Google Buster question. It's right back to the country with Jason Aldean in less than 10 minutes when She Says Baby is on the way next.
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0: 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What do you say Wednesday when it comes to decorating for the holidays, Christmas or Halloween? 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
1: Where do you stand on this one on a What Do You Say Wednesday? Now that fall is here, people breaking out the Halloween decorations. I get very excited about that. I probably have more decorations for Halloween than I do Christmas. So which are you more excited about decorating for? Wayne?
2: I definitely like Halloween decoration. Everybody does Christmas decoration, but a good Halloween decoration just gives the vibe for a nice spooky Halloween season.
1: Yeah, I think Halloween, by the way, has slightly taken the lead on this one. More people excited about decorating their house for Halloween than for Christmas. I'm not sure what that says about us. We're all heathens, apparently. Share your thoughts. 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They're on the way next.
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97.5 WCOS, South Carolina's number one for new country. All day long today, we're celebrating Riley Green cutting down to his iHeart Country album release party tonight. More on that in just a few minutes. In fact, Riley Green is on the way in just a few minutes. First, from Luke Combs, here's Beat By You. Kinda like

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0: 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Keep in mind, we're celebrating Riley Green's new album, That's Just Me, featuring his brand new song, Think Is You Drunk. That's out as of today. We're going to celebrate tonight with an interview, obviously some performance as well of the new album. It's all going to start at 10 Eastern, 9 Central. 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Get to Riley in just a couple of minutes. And Josh Ross, Hate How You Look, is on the way next on the At Work Show.
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1: Biggest song in country music, Stella Lefty, and her very first number one. And again, I'm still reliving the moments from her performance at the iHeartRadio Music Festival this past weekend in Las Vegas. She is fantastic. Here's Boston on today's At Work show. On a

We know how it feels to get throat punched by Workday. Just like that. But hang in there. We got some great country music lined up for you. South Carolina's number one for country. 97.5 WCOS.

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It's Brooke Taylor, West Columbia, and Casey. Thanks for keeping us turned up across the river from State Street to the Gervais Street Bridge. 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
1: It's Brooke Taylor. When I tell you I saw this quote this morning, earlier today, and I was just like, I need to say that again. And that's why it's my daily upload today. It says, there's something so powerful about someone who keeps choosing hope after disappointment. I don't know what you're going through right now, but if you're choosing hope after disappointment, shout out to you, because there is something so powerful about that. 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
0: 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Well, obviously, he is going to have a new album dropping on Friday, but Thursday, we're giving you an exclusive iHeartCountry world premiere of one of his brand new songs from his album. You're going to hear it here first tomorrow.

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It's Brooke Taylor. 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

0: 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It's Riley Green. 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If that's just me.
1: Don't miss the iHeart Country album release party tonight at 10 p.m. Eastern right here. Here's another one of Riley Green's past hits you already know and love.

0: With the Morning Rush on 97.5 WCOS. It's Brooke Taylor. What if I told you that dietitians say that Starbucks is their favorite fast food chains? Yeah. Honestly, I was really shocked at that answer, but kind of makes sense once they started naming some of the items from the menu that you should get. The unsweetened rolled and steel-cut oatmeal, which is kind of one of my favorite things to get. You can put brown sugar and all the things in it, but they say if you just eat it plain with blueberries, that's the healthiest way to make it. Egg bites, feta, and egg white wrap, they say, is really good on their radar. The egg and cheddar protein boxes. Also, their unsweetened cold brew or sugar-free vanilla protein latte. And I don't know if y'all have tried that protein cold foam yet. It is so good. I love adding that to a good cold brew as well. Building, you gotta
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1: It's Brooke Taylor, Kenny Chesney right there, dropping his new album, Silver Sands Marina, coming up on Friday. 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
1: It's Brooke Taylor. Riley Green as a coach on The Voice is one of my favorites to watch. But you know what I'm also excited about? Later tonight, Riley Green is going to be joining us for an iHeart Country album.

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1: It's Brooke Taylor. So technically right now, it is fall. Okay, September 23rd. It is fall as of yesterday. Has anybody else put up their fall decor yet for Halloween, for anything fall related? Let's talk about this here coming up next.

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1: It's Brooke Taylor. So technically yesterday was our first day of fall, and I've got friends, I'm going to call them out, Julie and Jessica, that have had their fall decorations up for like 2 weeks so far. And I'm over here like, when is it acceptable? I know a lot of people do it earlier and earlier each year and feel some type of way about it. But when it comes to like your Halloween, your fall decorations, when can you start putting it up, David?
2: Right after Labor Day. Are you kidding me? Once Labor Day is done, summer is over, let's get into fall, let's get into Halloween, put up your spooky stuff, let's

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1: It's Brooke Taylor. 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

0: 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It's Riley Green. 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
1: It's Brooke Taylor, new Riley Green right there here on the show. Stay tuned for later tonight, our iHeart Country album release party. 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

0: 97.5 WCOS, South Carolina's number one for new country. It's Brooke Taylor. Does anybody else get really confused when it comes to like fashion and things like that? Well, apparently there's something that used to be in that went out of style that is now in again this year. You remember those like huge, just like bulky bags, like a purse that you could literally fit everything in? Well, apparently they're back this year because I remember back in the day, we used to have those huge like, I don't even know what they're called, but those huge just like bucket bags, they were just monstrous. You could fit a laptop, you could fit books, you could fit literally anything that you want in it. Bags got smaller and smaller and smaller. Well, apparently this year, the bulky oversized work bag is just coming back. Break it out. It is the newest fall fashion trend that is coming in. Well, then you gotta
1: carry on. Hey, it's Jonathan Rush.
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97.5 WCOS, South Carolina's number one for country. It's Brooke Taylor, our girl Ella Langley. She is nominated for Song of the Year for this song right here, Choose in Texas. She's also up for Best Country at the VMA Awards this weekend. 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
1: And we're so excited to get to the big burning question coming up in a little bit. It's going to put you on the spot. It's going to be fun. But first, let's do the Kickstart call. You got to call in. Be the first one, and you could be a part of it. 1-877-367.

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1: Loving the Kickstart call. A lot of awesome calls come in, and we want you to be one of them. It's Wayne D. Tay, and the phone number, 1-877-367-4432.
2: All right, and I've got Sarah on the line. 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
3: 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I'm sitting in traffic, not moving an inch, so I figured I'd call y'all instead of just staring at the bumper in front of me. Thanks for making this drive a little less painful.
1: Oh, that's awesome. It can suck. Traffic can suck. So we don't mind riding shotgun. That's my favorite kind of traffic, is when we can be in the car with you, but like we don't have to deal with it.
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3: 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But you're making it way less painful right now. 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
1: Got some big stories coming out of Nashville. 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
1: 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Yeah. 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
2: All right, first we start things out with new country coming from Miranda Lambert. She's been teasing new music, and fans are thinking that it's a collab with Elle Langley, and guess what? They're right.
3: Yay. Let's go.
2: Yeah, it's a new song called Snakeskin Boots. And we are so excited about it. It's going to be on her Crisco album, but that comes out October 2nd. But we get the song sooner than that. We're so excited about it.
3: I know. I'm so excited. I can't wait to hear it.
2: Yeah, it's going
3: to
2: be awesome. Next, Garth Brooks. He has this big show in Salt Lake City, right, that's coming up.
3: Yeah.
2: Well, apparently, when tickets went on sale, he was so worried about people buying them and then scalping them, right? Not only that, but there were a bunch of like AI bots.
3: Oh, wow.
2: Going after the tickets.
3: Our tickets, yeah.
2: Yeah, so he stopped it. He literally shut it down within 30 minutes of the on sale.
3: Yeah.
2: And he's going to like reschedule everything, but he wants to make sure that people are, you know, fans are getting the tickets.
3: The bot, like something's got to be done about ticket buying and all that. It's ridiculous.
2: Especially with AI now. It's crazy. Okay, and then last, so with just days before the event, the Patriots Day Freedom Fest featuring Kid Rock has been canceled due to low ticket sales. So the event was supposed to take place this Saturday in the morning in Kentucky. But yeah, apparently it's not selling as well as they thought.
3: Oh, that sucks.
2: Yeah.
3: So. Things getting canceled in general is not awesome.
2: Yeah, they said that they were probably going to reschedule, but to be determined.
3: I mean, if he didn't sell tickets the first time, I can't imagine.
2: Yeah. That's your iHeart Country Roundup with Tay.
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